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Evergreen Station 2, Engine 132, Medic 112, respond to a sick person. 30890 St. Andrews Lane. Repeating, Evergreen Station 2, Medic 112, Engine 132, respond to a sick person. 30890 St. Andrews Lane. Tundit 1806.

probably 1075 with a semi truck. I-70 at 1254. I'll get you a plate here in just a minute. 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
1: You have a fantastic night, Jersey. Can
2: calling to a 91-year-old male who is reporting a fever and chills. He is breathing and responding normally. He does have a history of cancer. Lutheran is open and St. Anthony's is on ED advisory.

0: 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Lone Ranger 15.
1: Lone Ranger 15.
0: Roll out Lookout Mountain Reserve and end of watch. Have a good night.
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0: Kenworth, break for trailer point. Trailer plate is going to also be out of Colorado, 844 Union Union George.
1: Can't tell the model of the trailer.
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0: David Henry Henry, Ocean 5-1, White Sugar.
1: And in 2024, Super Crash Check Flight, next region 10, 2025, 1812.
2: Number 1 out of 18. Let's get a case number, please. And did you get crashes on drivers and vehicles?
1: Confirm, case number is going to be 1445, 1445. Both parties are going to be showing clear valid all lines as given. First plate is going to be showing clear in a 2012 Toyota Tundra. Color expiration 8, 2026. Second plate is going to be showing clear on a 2021 Honda Passport, expiration 3, 2027.
2: I copy. And vehicle 2 is going to be drivable. Vehicle 1 is going to be drivable. No injuries to anybody in vehicle 2. And

0: R55.
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0: You have a fantastic night, 1617.

0: Were you able to get clearances on either the truck or trailer? And I also added my driver for clearances, please.
1: Thank you.

0: Mega is showing clear on a 2015 Kenworth tractor trailer, white, expiration 12/2026. Second plate of 844 Union George is showing clear, no record.
1: I copy. I'll try and get a trailer VIN for you.
0: All right, copy. Thank you, 1321.

problems with the RP and hand gestures. RP followed the vehicle to 11540 Grand Avenue per Jeffco, but is no longer on scene. RP is willing, no longer has visual. It's 1924.

0: Yeah, I agree. Looks too late.
1: Copy. Dark, did you copy?
2: Yep, we're clear. Just wanted to make sure. Thank you.
1: Thank you. Liz, Victoria, Justin, I would say stay there for a little bit. Keep an eye. If we can bed him down there, we should have a place to follow up.

0: 23 Denver, status on contact. Property
1: yet? Yes.
0: KB Watts and Bulls, two vehicles, they are blocking the southbound merge. No injuries, jet colors on scene.
1: Two 85 at 240.

0: I'm right off of Sims and Kinker. I'll be a lot closer. I can head over there.
1: All right, copy. 1-9-23, you copy?
2: Correct. Thanks.
3: Yes, ma'am. Go ahead.
1: 1840.
4: Patient that you guys just transported, believe she left her phone in the ambulance. Can you please call into dispatch if that's the case?

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1: If 16 is turn lane, you can get off the intersection.
0: I got 8 for 1.

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1: I copied all that. If you could just let us know where they should be moved to.

0: 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Fire cleared, available.
1: You show me at the Golden Office at Admin, and you can show the ride along out of my car. Thank you.
2: Hi, copy. Thank you, sir. It's 1843.
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0: April. It was showing on a 1986 trailer with an expiration 12/2026.
1: Just replaced.
2: It just says plate was replaced on April 24th of 2026 with Edward King, Edward Norris 25.
1: Copy. They might have just not switched it over. It's pretty beat up, so it does look like an older trailer.

0: Echo 1, Adam 16.
1: 1, Adam 16.
0: All right, he's going to be calling a couple of mechanics to hold stay here for a little while. Do you have a clear with a PA?

0: We're getting everything moved. I'm behind both vehicles right now. We're going to make a left on off of Highway 121 onto Park Hill and just find a parking lot to get everything finished up.
1: Bruce, have you

0: He's a female with him.
1: Hi, Poppy. He's protected from two different females. First one is going to be last of Lucero, first of Perseus, Paul Edward Robert, Sam Adam Young, Union Sam, date of birth 10/18/2005. That one's going to be a no contact order break for a second party.
0: Go ahead.
1: The other party he's protected from is going to be last of Martinez, first of Anicia, Adam Noor Edward, Charles Ida Adam, date of birth 8/31/2003. Otherwise, party's going to be showing clear valid on beginning of 171, restrictions of corrective lenses. And I apologize, that second party is also at no contact as well.
0: My copy. She's just not attached to the call. Take a look at it.
1: My copy. Thanks for one.
2: Denver 1 out of 13. Can you copy both our drivers? Correction. Both our vehicles.

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1: Also at a Colorado, Adam X-ray Ida, King 84, it's a white Honda CRV.
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0: Treasure Valley Hospital, please?
1: Ida, Sam, Adam, Ida, Adam, Henry, Middle J, John, 0322, 1995.

1 into 131, medic 114, respond to heart problem, 4800 Forest Hill Road. Repeating, Evergreen Station 1, medic 114, enter 131, respond to heart problems, 4800 Forest Hill Road, target 1913.

road rage heavy southbound 285 from Turkey Creek. It's a silver Honda Accord, unknown faded Colorado plate. It's a white male driver. Hand gestures following too close, try to force the RP into the barrier as well as side swipe them. RP still has visual, is going to sign. Came in test for Jeff Crom 1, it goes 1914.

0: think it was 31 and Rather 1915.
1: Yet.
2: Affirm, yes, sir. Vehicle 1 is going to be showing clear valid on a 2016 Honda Utility Gray, 3/7/2026.
1: Second vehicle is going to be showing on a 2022 Honda CR-V, showing expiration 12/2026.
3: I copy, thank you. Both of those are drivable, and I've got my driver's Nicole. You can clear them as well. No injuries.

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1: 1261, they get available to drive at 1916.
0: While on beginning of 151, second party is going to be showing minor permit. Only restrictions are corrected on the beginning of 172.
2: Aye, copy. Thank you.
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2: Highway 119 at the 1 with Colorado plate Adam Fever Young, William 41, on a black Chevy SUV.

Road. Driver was en route to Aspen Park Wine and Spirits, stating the driver is incredibly drunk and driving to the liquor store. Going to be in a Honda CRV, dark gray and silver, plated David Henry's team, William 94. Here in Tucson, Jeff, come on, it goes 1939.

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0: You can claim me from the fall of Venture Crush.
1: Copy, thank you, what do you get?

0: Congratulations of corrective lenses beginning at 041. That plate, Victor Ocean Paul 740, is going to be showing expired January of 2025 on a 2017 PP Utility black and color.
1: 12 lengths.

Okay, no injuries. Both cars were driven. 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Driver 1 was issued a PA. If you can still attach something.

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1: 9, Paul, 706, about 6.
0: Come on, port of entry, down. Please, Paul, 1, 2, 6,
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0: Cat, Henry, Adam, Robert, Lincoln, Edward, Sam, first name is Y, Zebra, William, Adam, Ida, middle name D, Cameron, date of birth 8/29/2002.
1: Party is going to be showing clear valid on a class Adam. Restrictions of no manual transmissions. All in beginning of 445. Play is going to be showing clear on a 2023 International Tractor Trailer. Last 5 are 08037 to Eagle Express.

0: Would you like to be reassigned to Azure Patrol on 43?
1: Negative, you can clear that out too. And can we actually clear this call? I'll email it to Sheriff 19.
0: Can do. 28.

going to be last seen pulling into the REI off of Waz and Bowles, originally going to be in the Ross parking lot. The black Chevy Silverado, plate of Charles Bieber Edward 820, was driving recklessly in the parking lot and getting burnouts. The RP no longer has visual. Gave into a shipping jack. Come on, to go. It's 2009.

0: for a missing party with possible caution indicators to be identified.
1: Intentional cars airing a bolo on a missing party out of Firestone. Going to be a female party, last of Reed, Robert, Edward, Edward, David, first of Alicia, middle full of Demira, date of birth of 2/26 of 1990. She's going to be 5/3/120, round over Hazel. Party is known to associate with a party, last of Hathaway, first of Justin, date of birth 1/24/81. Party has known associated ties with the Hells Angels that may not be Elio, what may not be law enforcement friendly. Parties are going to be possibly in Edward Young King 3/1, 2011 BMW Green Color. If contact, use caution, notify Wall County, aired on the authority of Wall County at 2010.

Empire there, and you ready to report, going to be westbound Charles 470 from Highway 8. Going to be dark gray Toyota Corolla, unemployed, fire on Highway 8, was driving on the yellow line, randomly braking and driving under the speed limit. Vehicle got onto westbound Charles 470, RP did not, no longer has visual, but is going to sign, came in to us for Jeff Com, when it goes 2012.

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0: Can you clear two parties for me?

Nora, Ida, Mary, Mary, Ocean versus Catherine, Charles, Adam, Tom, Henry, Edward, Robert, Ida, Nora, Edward, date of birth 03-01-1996, February 2nd.

0: Republican Party is a mail out of Colorado. Last of Hilton, Henry, Ida, Lincoln, Tom, Ocean, Nora. First of Travis, common spelling. Date of birth is 07-21-1991.
1: Hi, Copy. Give me just a moment for clearances. 2043.

0: Abramson's. First two are going to be for Party Last of Nemo. He's going to be named as a protected party on two mandatory protection orders. The restrained party is not going to be the Travis party break.
1: Continuing.
0: I apologize. Are you needing further on either of those?
1: Negative.
0: I copy. Otherwise, she is showing valid adult regular OLN 140 break.
1: Continuing.
0: The other two are going to be for Party Last of Hilton. He is showing as the restrained party on a no protected party protection order. Would you like further on that one?
1: Negative.
0: I copy. He is also showing as a corrections client out of Grand County Court, so if I can get reason for contact and any final dispos. Otherwise, showing revoked second per SE, adult state ID, OLN 071.
1: I got you, thank you.
0: Of course, 2046.

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2: My apologies. I didn't mean to cut you off there, but 24, I'm going to go ahead and stand down.

Cherokee eastbound, a light. Looks like your Jeep, white, no lights, instead of these signs, it's passing.

0: Skyridge, 3 on board, power and 40 fuel, about 12 minutes en route. This is 18, last 3175.
1: Just going westbound.
2: Yeah, southbound, 88, 996.

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1: 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Thank you, Tony 109.

Fire, Foothills Fire, mutual aid request for attenders on a working structure fire, 440 Texas Drive, repeating for Evergreen Fire, Foothills Fire, mutual aid request from Clear Creek Fire for a structure fire, they're requesting tenders response, come out,

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2: 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Thank you.

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They're requesting tenders for a structure fire 440 Texas Drive with limited water sources in the area. Traffic will be on

0: 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Can you ask them if a large heavy tender will have access, or would they prefer a tactical tender?
1: Copy, Sam. I will check with them.

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1: If you want to go, that'd be great. 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

0: that tender, that'd be great.
1: 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Sorry, can you repeat, broken?
0: Is he checked off on that tender?
1: Yeah, James Hunter is. He'll take it.
0: Okay, sounds good.

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1: Paramedic 114 responding. This will be for a lift assist for a party who's slipped. Now sitting on the steps, we see the system's getting up. Approximate weight is 220 pounds. 2590 North Turkey Creek Road, 21, 22.

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0: 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Any incoming units to the structure fire, Texas Drive, you can stand down for repeating. Mutual Aid can stand down to Crickers at 2142.
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0: 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Repeating for Elk Creek Fire Response for Mutual Aid for a psych 210 Barnabas Drive, Barnabas Road for Park County.
1: 7-22-13. 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
1: Maintain green color Ford F 150, expiration 10 of 26 at 2218.

I-70 westbound at the 220 Colorado Custom, Henry Robert Sam, Edward Sam, Henry Union on a blue Jeep,

0: I'll be around from before 70 at the 5.
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0: 285 southbound and doubleheader, Colorado, Adam David, Union 040, Tony White, Toyota, RAV4.
1: And I'm sorry, what was your class of 285?

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1: 1 out of 13.
0: All right, no injuries. Only complaint of injuries to driver 2. Right.

0: 245
1: northbound 238 Colorado Frank Ocean Nora Sam 80 on a black Volvo sedan.

Northwest Nebraska today, 70-year-old male, coming for evaluation of post-stroke and brain mass. He is awake for us, GCS of 12-13. He is answered is more aphasic than when he initially presented to them. Rhythm, blood pressure 144/69, respirations of 26, and he's been 96% on 4 liters nasal cannula and will be to your facility in about 17 months of immense for a cold offload.

0: one in on board around to Jefferson County Jail for a breath test. 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
1: Continue.
0: 61956.
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respond to a fire alarm 2904 6 Pine Road, repeating. Evergreen Station 1, engine 131, respond to a fire alarm 29046 Pine Road, respond to 2023.

responding to the fire alarm. The updated address is going to be 29300 Buffalo Park Road, Evergreen High School. RP is in the area. RP's address is 29046 Pine Road. They state that they've been hearing the fire alarm go off from the high school.

131 on scene of the high school. Nothing showing. We'll be investigating. 109 will be command. 2345.

0: QRP reported they could see or hear alarms coming directly from the high school because we have nothing showing from the front entrance.
1: RP stated that they could only hear the alarms coming from the area of the high school.

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1: Copy, nothing showing at the high school, going to swing by the rec center. Tell you, Finster.
0: And you can stand on fire.
1: 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Repeating for any incoming units to Evergreen High School, fire can stand down. 2252.
2: Command firefighter Ray. I'm right next to the rec center. Start checking it out.
0: I'm right next to the rec center. Would you like me to go up and start checking it out?

there's nothing showing either the high school or the rec center, nothing else in the area. We're going to call this UTL, unterminated, fire available.

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0: believe what this was a vehicle driving around in a parking lot with juveniles standing on the running boards, and then one of the juveniles fell off, resulting in injuries causing the seizure.
1: Copy.
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1: Driver, that OLN is 17-279-6438.
2: Go ahead.
1: So it sounds like the party that fell off the vehicle is being ran emergent to Children's. If we can get that info and throw in the call, please.

0: 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One out of 18.
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0: 015. One out of 13, Denver.
2: 13, go ahead.
0: Driver comes back clear, valid, minor license, OLN 172.
2: Okay, I copy, thank you. I've still got fire out here with me in Jeffco.

Yeah, we're right at the ramp when you get on westbound. Get on westbound from set.

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1: Aye, copy. 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
1: You have a fantastic night, sweet team.
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Fire station 1, engine 131, medic 114, respond to a chest pain, 475, 1 County Highway 73, Evergreen Fire Station 1. Repeating for Evergreen Fire Station 1, engine 131, medic 114, respond to a chest pain, 4751 County Highway 73 at Evergreen Fire Station 1, time of tone 620.

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Christian, I responded to the chest pain at station 1. 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

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Station 1, Engine 131, respond to 4006 Ponderosa Drive, on alarms. 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

smoke alarm that's beeping, or if he unplugged it and replugged it back in and it's beeping stopped. They just want help checking out the alarm function.

0: 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I'll be on their channel. 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

on scene. We do have a 8 foot by 2 foot long active flame. 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

go ahead. Let me know when you're ready for my first six. The fighter is at the address. Dispatch, the estimated size is just an 8-foot by 2-foot fire. Character fire is creeping, fuel is grass. There is a structure threatened, but not at this time. We don't need additional resources. Stand by for further.

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1: This should automatically open. 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
0: Yeah, Conklin Ranger 11.
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8462255.

0: sir. 461 has been cleared by command.
1: Standard 461, cleared by command. 801, break. Rush. Lower command, this is a 10-minute ticker, 10 ticker.
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1: And 150583, car 614, right for beginning.
0: Okay.
1: 51113, it'll be a 60 car.
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1: Drop pad.
0: We had flame lengths of 2 foot, wind direction 1 to 2 miles out of the west, wind speed, again, 1 to 2 miles, 63 degree temperature, RH 22, slope is upper, 26%, fuel load light, adjacent fuels and topography is light, cause is a battery. The only hazard we had was possibility with a power line, but no actual involvement. Spread potential, none. We'll show this fire in the contained status.

26%. Fuel is light, causes the battery. Hazards were possible with the power line, but no involvement. Fire's contained. Spread potential none. Fuel out of sight.

0: 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Again, 1277 Lookout Mountain Road. It's a black truck. It's just parked in the middle of the lane, unoccupied. RP was just passed away.
1: I copy. Owner 470 18.
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I'll turn the deal number for you. Yeah, my party is coming back clear valid. And class, Susan Charles, license out of Texas.

0: Not going to price to be invited today. Otherwise, party is coming back clear on the job regular. Correct is 013 and 922.
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1: 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David King Victor Young 27's come back to a white Audi Q7 expiring 10 of 26. Can we make contact?

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0: I'm going to be on scene. We're going to be blocking westbound. They're going to be out with Jeffco.

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1: 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I'll be the 1E car today. 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
0: Good.
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0: Alto Abasto Pacheco. 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
1: Abby, just confirming. 31st of Joni, John Ocean, Nora Ida, Lasta Pacheco, date of birth 11-6-0-68.
0: Hey, finishes of race,
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0: that party. 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

0: Okay, I'm going into Castrock now. 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If you want to take Castle Rock Parkway exit 25, stay off the highway, out of sight. 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
1: Alright, copy. 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
0: I'll get in when that vehicle is here. I'll make contact. K97 will be here with us. 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
1: Okay.

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0: crew, and then we'll be going to the PR. If you wouldn't mind letting them know that we're going to be probably 20, 30 minutes late to the LZ class.
1: It's 10:04.
2: I did get some space because they really pushed me ahead. So I lost out of the program. Last thing working with 70. So I jumped here to get on westbound 70, basically 25 southbound.
3: Copy.

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0: Highway 8 in South Rooney Road in the Dino Ridge lot. It's a silver Subaru Forester. A female party is stuck inside the vehicle, has been there for 90 minutes due to how close people have parked to her, stating she's blocked in.
1: Is she the one calling it in?
0: So from both Jeffco and CDOT. I believe we do have RP's info in the call.
1: Right?
0: Copy, 7706.

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1: I'm going to be out at this location. 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
0: direction in I-25 to the parking lot because the Colfax Marathon break. I've got one of my partners posted up around Orchard, so hopefully she picks him up. But if she doesn't, she knows her. Trying to defend.
2: I called DRP and she was able to get out. She can clear.
1: Hi, Copy, Thomas and 13.

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1: 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Well, anyways, we're going to be waiting at the intersection of 74 and I-70. White Toyota. 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
0: 6 was on the phone with the RP. That's probably what you couldn't get through. They went straight on the Highway 58 eastbound, so I'm going to come up westbound Highway 58 from I-70.
1: Tell me 10-22.

0: Padre.
1: It's going to be 285 northbound at 251. I'm going to be out with Chevy Tahoe, my rooting car, no plates.

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4: 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Found I-70 ramp from Highway 58, behind it a few cars, all of us.

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1: Ben is coming back to a 2003 red Chevy Tahoe starting 8 of 26. And driver is coming back clear valid on an adult regular, all in beginning 142.
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0: I copy. 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She's joining the restricted party on a protection order. 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
1: I copy. Is 1 out of 6 heading this way?
0: Adam 6, can you advise?
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0: 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And if you can also get a QH, please. Never satisfied. You can also send down on his driving status, please.
1: Measure your drink, 2-3-1.

0: guys. Is your party alone?
1: I've got him here with me, but you can go ahead. You can go ahead with your traffic.
0: I copy. I'm showing him on two permanent protection orders as the restraint. The first is protected against Lacerda versus Sarah. And I've got a second of Lacerda versus Jose Manuel. Let me know if you need further on that.
1: Either one.
0: Perfect. I'm also showing him code Sam out of Colorado Springs Department. I'll just need a dispo. And then otherwise, I will send down on his driver's license showing suspended child support non-payment 080, and I'll run a QH.
1: Go for it, thank you.
0: You're welcome, 10%.

0: right, there are parties claiming to be autistic. It does look like she might be impaired, though, so we're just trying to get her out of the car at this point. But I got at least the key away from her so that she can't get away from us. But I'll let you know. So far, it looks like she's kind of being uncooperative and not wanting to get out. I'll advise, but we've got some pretty heavy traffic out here.
1: Copy, 10-4-7.
2: Yeah, right, 39.
1: 39.
2: Can you reach out to whatever that area, Wheat Ridge or Lakewood even, or Arvada? Do you think the CIT officer on, like, maybe start heading that way to help them?

So she's on the phone with her mom right now, and her mom says she's not autistic, so we're just thinking there's a high level of impairment.

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1: 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We just want to give them an update.

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1: Copy, thank you. I will give him a call. 76.
2: Medic 114,

0: 96.
1: Sorry, was that traffic for me?
0: Can you just, Jeff was wondering if their cover should be in my general routine.
1: No, I think dispatch had them stand down. I think they were notifying Arvada. If you just want to cancel them, we don't need cover.
0: I copy, thank you. 1108.

0: 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Repeating for Elk Creek Fire. Respond to 33626 Lutz Road on an unknown problem. 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
0: Units responding to 33626 Lutz Road on the medical alarm. This is for an 88-year-old female. Two falls were detected and an emergency button was pressed. A vial for life will be on the fridge. We attempted two callbacks to the patient. No answer.
3: 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Thank you.

0: 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I believe she said blood, so I'm going to go to West Metro Fire Station 17. 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And this may or may not go through, so we'll see.
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0: Alpha Lima just departed Sky Ridge. I've got two souls on board, 1 plus 15 on fuel, 15 minutes estimated in route, 368.
1: Fuel, 15 minutes en route, it's 1133.

I'm going to be out seeing the eastbound one. It's going to be Oregon Plate 573, Paul Tom Henry.

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0: Hi, copy 11-1.

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Repeating for Foothills and Highland Rescue, respond to 638 Kinnickinnick Hill on an alarm. Time of tone 1146.

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We're asking if they need help with reset. 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
2: And

0: 7.
1: Five northbound at the 247 Colorado Boy Charles Mary Williams 94. The gold in Dodge Caravan.
0: Just coming back in record, awesome bounce. 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
1: Just had that return from the DMV for that vehicle. It looks like that license plate was canceled the 15th of June of 2022. The vehicle was sold, title was transferred, but coming back to 2014 Acura RDX.
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back on the scene, back to the other scene. We've got four on board. Should 1 hour and 50 minutes, I'm sorry, 40 minutes of fuel. And it should take us about 10 minutes to get back there. We'll be doing a wide orbit over the area. And full name of the passenger is Scarlett Tang, T-A-N-G. Tango Alpha November Golf.

0: Victor, have you connected the Swedish squad?
1: Go ahead.

24-year-old female. She complained of a ischemic stroke. Initial NIH was 29. On scene, patient was unable to protect airway. We went ahead and intubated this patient with ROCK and Etomidate. Patient's now intubated GCS3. Heart rate is 120, atrial fibrillation. Blood pressure is 151 over 111. Pulse ox is 97%, end tidal's 39. I have percent drip infusing. I have a phenylephrine drip infusing, and we're giving fentanyl again, ETA 20 minutes cold offload. Stroke alert to your launch pad.

0: 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Break.
1: Okay.
0: 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He said he's been here since last night.

0: They show a limited, non-extraditable warrant out of Denver for FTA. He is coming back eligible.
1: Copy. I'm assuming no extradition.
2: This man looks like he's
0: from non-extraditable Denver only.
2: Pick up this. He's down at the 230.
1: Copy. I'll get you for daily case numbers here in a minute.
2: I'm going to lend him some vice. You can get back in traffic.

0: from 540. 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
1: That is in the area and with the vehicle at the moment.
0: I copy. Thank you.
1: Thank you, Tony.

Lone Ranger 22. Do you guys LE of gunshots heard around Beaver Ranch Park, just to the west in the neighborhood? 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

0: 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I'll be leading an education program until 1700.
1: Copy. Do you want checks?
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1: Thank you.

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Station 2, Engine 132, Medic 112, correction, this will be an accidental stabbing. 29897 Spruce Road, Engine 132, Medic 112, Station 2, stabbing 29897 Spruce Road, 7 tones, 1223.

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2: Jeff, come EMS-2. EMS-2, go ahead. 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
3: Affirm, just be advised, looks like this is going to be more of a laceration. We have a 62-year-old female. She accidentally cut her hand. She thinks she struck bone in the process.
2: Okay, you can stand on Highland.
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0: but this is going to be for a 62-year-old female. She accidentally stabbed herself in the hand. 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Bleeding is now controlled.
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0: Eagle Cove Bay area in Jefferson County with 3 adults, 4 dogs. Can I get a clearance on the 1 male, please? Male holding Colorado, last name Tasker, Tom Adams Sam, James Edward Robert.
1: First, Christopher Charles Henry Robert Ida Sam Tom, Ocean Paul Henry Edward Robert. 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

0: Trailer 2, let me know when he is actually lifted, and then once he lifts, then I'll kind of turn him down. Otherwise, I might just hang out here for a little bit. We'll watch these thunderstorms, and if it gets to the point that we need to come in, I'll give you a shout. Lima just departed Sky Ridge, and I'll go out to the west for about 15, 20 minutes. Just for this little maintenance check here. Going solo, 2 plus 0 minutes of fuel on board, and dispatch is 465.
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up in the crew, and then I'll go solo back to Homer, and got Sherry coming to pick me up, and then we'll be in service in Sky Ridge at 7:03 once we get back here.

I'm clear that, courtesy ride. Ending mileage 74102. I'll be back at the office and end watch. Have a good night.

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1: Northbound Highway 285 in Light Lane, a green Jeep, possibly a Ringer, a Wrangler, excuse me. I'm on plate swerving. RP no longer has visual, but is willing at 1318.

are in right now, so you can get back down here and on the ground. West of southwest of Sky Ridge, but once it's, I'll give you a few minutes and then head inbound. We got the card under us, so we're pulling in. Come on in.

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0: 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We're not in Arvada. We'll be at the address from the temp tag in Inglewood. Put it out there.
1: Copy

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0: Northbound Highway 285 by the 248, it's a motorcycle. The deputy and fire en route emergent. There was two people in the motorcycle that flew and they're in the middle of the road. Northbound lanes are blocked. There is a possible SUV involved, not confirmed.
1: Copy.
0: Thank you, good to breathing. Copy.
1: Just come, one Ranger 11.
0: What was your location?
1: West Mount Falcon.
0: Copy.

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0: remember.
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0: Jeffco was saying that it could be by 285 and Highway 8, just east of, so it, there's going to end up getting out for jurisdiction.
1: Copy.

0: seen that one ever before.
1: Sorry?
0: Well, the kit was processed. You can show me clear, and if I didn't say, the driver was issued a summons. And then you can put me at the Golden Office on arrest reports, please.
1: Okay, 3246.
2: Good, Sam. We've got three on board. 1 hour, 40 minutes of fuel should take us about 20 minutes to get up there.
1: Plus 40 on the fuel, 20 minutes en route. It's 1346.

0: D1's just getting here over by the county, the sheriff's office.
1: He doesn't know how to get a hold of her and doesn't have a phone. Right.
2: What?
1: The car's out front on the street here on Clarkson. Can you get a tow started for it, please? And there will be a hold on it.

0: All airports, taking off, head back to Holyoke. It'll take us 1 hour, 10 minutes. I've got 2 hours to fuel on board and 3 souls on board.
1: En route, 2 hours of fuel. It's 1357.
2: I think this is out of Oklahoma, maybe Arizona. I-70 at the 254, date is 841 Zebra X-ray 0 on a CRV.

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1: My apologies, I thought you said zero. It's coming back to 2011 Honda CRV, white in color, expiration date 5/29.
0: I copy. I'm going to be making contact with it. It'll be at the 254 exit.

Foxcat 1, 61, Cedar 51, and I will be heading east, southeast in tandem, so the Visit Command knows.

vehicle owner. He says he is inside, and she's supposed to be coming down to talk to us. Can you just have the tow stand by for now, please?

0: 6, that party is coming back clear and valid. Oh, well, let me get in 209.
1: Copy, thanks.
0: Of course, Virginia 5.

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1: We're just passing the overpass now. What's our best access to this fire?
0: Lazy V Trailhead, South State Park. Time of zone is 1406.

0: 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Copy. I'm not aware of Ladder 1's location.
1: Ladder 1 is 167. It's out in the field, out in the pasture, about a quarter mile or so.
0: All right, copy. Do you have an assignment for us on which flight you want us on?

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1: Off the road from the on route to 285, unknown injuries, medical is en route.
2: Okay, copy. Do we have any troopers?

0: information we have is they took medical mushrooms and they're having a bad trip. They were plotting just before the Lazy V trailhead parking lot there. Did we want PD to start that way?
1: Hey, firm, go ahead and start PD.
0: Copy that. Thank you. 1408.
2: Definitely. 480 responding.
3: We're not in control of the fire. We could take what you guys can give. A brushstroke would be appreciated.
0: That's correct.
4: Yeah, copy. Still verifying if 3141 is in route. I have a message that they are, but I haven't talked to them yet. I have a few chiefs reaching out from Yuma County, Washington County, seeing if you need assistance. If you do, I would just put a page through WI comms asking for one brush truck from, you know, Otis, Akron, Yuma, Ray, something like that, if you haven't already.
3: I copy. Thank you.

0: to assist at the 168.
1: Yeah, copy. And any other units from Logan County other than Crook and 3141 at this time?
0: Yes, sir. Affirm, I have Mount 103 from Sterling Fire reporting.
1: Thank you.
0: Absolutely, 1410.

0: Yeah, I have a copy.
1: Sir, I have a couple of units from Crook, a unit from Sterling, and Engine 3041 responding. Would you like any additional units from the Fleming Fire Department to respond?
2: Yeah, the picnic benches by the bathrooms should be in a blue shirt and a gray hat. I believe somebody else is with them now. I'm not sure if they're together or not.
3: That accident 2470 at the one, Lakewood is on scene, it's going to be there, as you can send them.
4: Copy that. If you just want to attach me to 8th crash.
3: Hi, copy, push and 14.

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1: Lazy V parking lot. Copy, Lazy V. Thank you.

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0: The pump across the road from that hydrant also has a fire hookup for you guys to fill.

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0: Yeah, you can stand them down, we're code 4.
1: Copy that. 1422.
2: I think I'm just going to do.

planes aren't en route yet, but they did advise that they did have retardant in them, and they're filling them with water, but wanted to give us a heads up that it will have some foam, if that's okay.

0: now 37.
1: Go ahead. We came in from the northwest flank and attacked there, clear to the head. I believe we've got it stopped at a sand draw right here by McCormick's windmill. Firefighter Crowder was ahead of us as well, if he might have a further update for you.
2: Okay, thank you.
3: Came in about 103. We're working the north and east flank. We saw quite a bit of fire. It's going to be on the east-southeast flank over here.

0: 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Go ahead.
1: 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They're thinking about your divisions and your span of control and your air-to-ground contact for multiple aircraft inbound.

0: The fire name can be mile marker 167, fire, I-76, and I am not sure on how big it is. 400 acres now? I don't know.
1: Copy, something to work with. So if you have multiple aircraft on order, start thinking about how your span of control is going to work. You should have a division on each side of the fire at a minimum. Try to start working that out. I'm approximately an hour out, still in route.

0: activation. He has a dirt bike accident with positive LOC. He's currently intubated. Vital signs are heart rate 96, blood pressure of 95 over 60. He is static 98%. He's receiving meds for pain and sedation and has received 1 unit of blood and TXA and calcium. Again, 8 minutes for cold offload. Do you have any questions?
1: Multiple hands on the helipad to assist. Children, how many minutes?

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1: I-76 and go to the 167. There will be a hole in the fence, and work your way down. Evidently, the east side needs assistance.
0: Copy. We're inside the fence, heading to the east side.

0: Marina Parkway, there's a motorcycle. There are two SUVs pulled over, unknown if they are involved. Medical and law enforcement are on scene. RP states there is visible head injury to the motorcyclist. No further at this time.
1: Hey, copy. Is that in our jurisdiction?
0: Hey, friend. I believe Lakewood is also en route, just in case.
1: Hey, copy. Can you tell me now?
2: I copy, 1436.

0: Yeah, I have a copy. Go ahead.
1: Hey, I'm going to take this side next to the interstate, and I'll take command of
2: that. Check into that as well.
1: I've got 3141 over here. We just knocked down a finger. They're going to just keep working this side. I'm going to go up and scout the rest of it and see what this edge is looking like.

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0: Defcom, 1 Ranger 15. 1 Ranger 15.
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0: base, the Holyoke Sikh reload base, then we just need to direct the Sikhs to go there at their discretion.
1: I copy. I missed that traffic. Are they activating it?
0: Not activated yet. Dispatch will let you know if it gets activated.
1: Copy. Thanks.

0: We'll be clearing out of that and off to you. Have a good rest of your day.
1: You as well, thank you. 4-2-3.
2: Denver 1-8.
3: I got vehicles backing down 470 to Morrison on the on ramp. I'm going to be blocking the number 3 so they can't do this further.
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5: 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We're going to be blocking the 2 and 3 lanes flying westbound.

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1: 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Thank you.
2: You're welcome, 1456.
3: New fighter two. I don't want to say it for sure, but I think we've got the south side fairly contained. There's a spot clear back at the southeast that's burning, but on the head end of it here, I think we're winning.

0: DEFCO is saying that they think this is going to be lifeless. We're going to be maybe a quarter mile east of Alameda.
1: Command Reach 22.

0: here. We're heading back to that southwest point. I'll give you an update here in just a few minutes.
1: Thank you.

0: from Morrison, 470 westbound. Can 6 advise what lanes are open for travel?
1: I need at least 2 to 3 units back to this location. We've got multiple flare-ups and fingers running down gullies, and we're about out of water.
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1: Affirm, west side.
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3: All right, I think this is this tank.
0: Lakewood, Deputy on scene?
3: No. I think Jeff Coe asked to get them out here, but if you just want to reiterate that.
4: I copy, search engine.
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1: Copy, good afternoon, 1501.
0: Do you have any tractors with discs? I think that's the best way to secure these lines once they've got them knocked down.
2: I have not heard of any discs close.
1: County advised that their fire chief stated that their runway is actually closed, so they were not able to activate a safety reload.
3: So just time stamping the time now.
1: Just

0: Just call One Ranger 22.
1: One Ranger 22.
0: I'm in the watch. Have a good rest of your weekend.
1: Yeah, I'll just move you.

0: Open Space Ranger in the area of Apex Park, One Ranger 18.
1: 23, I'm just finishing the village with the Matthew Centers. What's up?
0: Just got a report from a visitor stated that his girlfriend is on Grubstake Loop. Apparently, the subject is following the female for a short period of time. Sounds like they have created some distance, but she was a little uncomfortable from the interaction break.
1: Go ahead.
0: And has her location tracking, so should be able to make contact with her in about 10 minutes. If we have anybody available, potentially, just as a precaution, to respond to the west trailhead at this time. No need for further action, I will advise.
2: 10-14.
1: I copy. I can enter the west trailhead.
3: Yeah, I know you're still trying to work out if you need that aircraft, but if you don't need that LAT, I would get that canceled sooner than later. It's coming from outside of region. I would, obviously, if the seat's coming in, you're giving them the one drop, so
1: the traffic
3: can hold
1: get down
3: at least, but also that rotor. If it's still coming in and you've got areas that are inaccessible by engines and you've got a good water source, which sounds like Bridget set up, I keep it. It's very handy in getting things cleaned up.
0: And I'll advise.

0: already pretty close, then I would just keep the helicopter coming if it's already taken off. I would just cancel the LAT at this time, LAT.
1: I did, and I will give them a call. I am currently on the line with a party. They have a tank full of water that they can bring if you guys need it, but I don't know where to send them.

0: team come in. I think I'm going to have them just kind of reinforce those bookshelves. This is my big concern with the way the wind's blowing. What do you think?
1: That sounds like a plan.

0: Okay, I got MAV 103 and SCAT 37. They're working it also, but this is where we had problems.
1: Control Mockingbird, Trail and Bailey.
2: Fishington.

0: line. It sounds like A2 Charlie, our chopper, is only got 2 hours of work on it. Just wondering if you still wanted us to have it in this way. I think we'll be good with just the seats at this point.
1: Hey, for a minute, they only have 2 hours. Half of that's going to be used getting here, and then another half to get back, really. So, yeah, it makes sense to me. I would definitely tie in with command, but it makes sense to me.
0: Copy. Schedule command. Engine 3014, did you catch that traffic?
2: This is command. I copy the traffic and agree. That sounds good.
3: Sounds good. Did you copy?

0: you, Charlie. The helicopter, but keep the seats incoming.
1: I copy. That's going to have to stand by. I currently have a house fire. Thank you.
2: Beach traffic on my shoulder.
3: Hey, sir.

0: Mountain Range is 15, M1 Ranger 28. This is 1 Ranger 18, local golf. 28, Heritage. I'm in contact with the reporting party. Everything appears to be code 4. Everyone can stand down. And I appreciate the assistance. 20, got it.
1: We just need to stand down. ETU Charlie is a helicopter, but we're going to keep the seats incoming.

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2: We can stand the lat down also.

0: 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We just filled with water on the northwest corner. 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

0: Clear out at Matthew Richards.
1: Whoever is looking for command, can you get a hold of me?
2: Anyone.
3: He's telling me he should be the RO, but he's holding Texas. Last name is Hussein, Henry Union, Sam, Adam, Ida, Nora. First name spelling is Mary Union, Sam, Tom, Adam, Nora, Sam, Ida, Robert. DOB is...
4: 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He's the house.
3: 272,000.

0: both ways. It's coming back clear, no record. Do you have an OLN?
1: I do, ma'am. Again, Texas. DL is 4617.
2: Confirming this is the correct channel.
1: 61.
0: That's
2: confirmed. Copy. Thank you.

0: We're going to be on the southwest corner here. About 401 is buried. We're going to have us, them, and a chapel unit.
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1: Just got the info. It's going to be Papa Yamich. Westbound I-70 about at 264. Black Mitsubishi you cross over versus the blue Toyota Tacoma. No injuries, not blocking on the right shoulder.
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1: Going further, RP6, the driver of the Mitsubishi got out of their vehicle and was dumping something out of a backpack. RP believes there was drugs involved. It did not actually see any drugs.
2: Got
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4: I'm at Highway 6, Highway 58 Junction. Can you, I'll touch, can you touch me to 193's call? I'll see if I can get a land.

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1: 4 minutes out. They're going to do a circle for us, give us an estimated size of fire, and tell us if there's any targets that they see. My plan is to have them work, I believe it's the south side of the fire in those sand dunes and bookshelves over there, just kind of reinforce our line. Do you have any thoughts?
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Homer. 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
1: Copy. I believe they're working on a stuff truck down on the south, or sorry, the northwest flank of the fire, kind of down that sand row where we did a face-to-face.

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1: 51 will block in 70 seconds in Manila.
2: Fleming stuck down in there, but we should be out momentarily, and we've got plenty of rest.
3: Hi, copy. 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They're doing a circle right now, so we're not sure exactly where they're going to drop, but that's my plan right now.
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0: Looks like everything's looking pretty good around the whole fire. We're planning on, they are carrying police. They were, we're going to have them box in the southeast corner of the fire with the expected wind conditions that we're going to see this afternoon once these storms push out. Where approximately are you guys stuck at?
2: We're unstuck now. If you look straight off at your 2 o'clock, we're on the hill here.
0: I copy.
3: On the first crash, here eastbound on C-470, they're going to have the number 1 and 2 lanes open, break. One of the Lakewood agents here is going to break away from this one and go to the one that's westbound and attend to those that other crash over there. They've got CDOT and traffic control out here, so they don't need us. They can show me clear with an assist.
0: Copy.

0: anybody know what this Type 4 truck down in the at the base of the fire on the south side is doing? Or
1: yeah, you can show me en route from Alameda.
0: I copy.
2: Make sure he's good.
0: The play is Amber. We're going to be dropping you on the green side, right outside
3: the last final four.
0: If anybody can work their way down to the Type 4 capital engine and get them off the line, this is where they're going to be dropping, and they are ready for drop.
4: 103, we'll make our way over there and see if we can get contact with them.

0: Tesla 19 is going to be out there with just a couple of warnings. Just requesting cover. I got Jeff. Go ahead. That way.
1: Okay. Copy. Thanks.
0: Hey, Norris 3034.
2: Are we just waiting on that pickup that's out in the green,
1: street
2: south?
1: It looks like I'm checking JMAPs, and there's jurisdiction.
3: There's a chapel, what appears to be a tactical center type 4, that's down right where they're planning on dropping their first load.
1: Okay.

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1: And Lakeland. Can we have Black Sienna White SUV? Walking on number 1 3 lane.

0: 31-41. These guys got quite a bit of water on still. They're buried up. So if we're going to get them out, it's probably going to take a minute.
1: I'm going to be able to keep it off of you guys. They're going to work this quarter. Just be heads up.
0: Oh, yeah. Copy. Anytime. We'll get out off the line and let them do their crossing and work on getting them out.

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1: Be advised, late reach of this garage.
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1: Go.

0: up into the east here, it's not too bad.
1: Copy. If he can dump some water around each tire, he may be able to work his way out too.
0: Yeah,

0: command, engine 3141.
1: Just wanted to let you know we reached en route to that crash.
2: Copy.
1: Of course, break one, Edward 4, did you copy?
2: I copy, thank you.
1: Thank you both, it's 42.
0: Center expand, engine 3141 on MAC 6.
3: Please show me how to call for this, just good for.

0: just want me clear from here. Three's okay. And then you can clear me off the other one. I thought I was going to be closer for some reason. Thank you.
1: Hi, copy. Thank you. Switching to three.
2: Denver, 39. Can you copy vehicle number one?

0: 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Go ahead with you.
1: It's going to be Colorado, David, Paul, Frank, Victor, 7-4.
0: To 2023 white Toyota RAV4 expiring 12-26.
2: They're about 100 yards away.

0: Franklin. Do you have a copy? You guys can take off.
1: Okay, thank you.
0: You bet. 125. Are you needing water?
2: Pay for him.
0: Yeah, if you want to come down here and pull water off this thing, we'll come at all. We can fill you up.

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1: Go ahead.
0: Both drivers are coming back clear and valid, both on an adult regular license.
1: Okay.
0: Of course, this is me.
1: For what entry?
0: What entry?
2: Can we clear the driver pilot for Blue Ridge?

0: male, Adam Levites, Lincoln Andrew Victor, Ida Tom, Ingersham, Russell Kevin, Common, DB 78, 398. Ready for two.
1: Male, Colorado, Russell Provinciano.
0: Common, DB 76, 17, 96. Again, Colorado.
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0: looks like everything on the Schumacher side is out. The discs took care of it. They're just working on a little bit left here on the west side.
1: People can return home, and we could probably release Arapahoe County.
2: Oh,
0: it's
1: going
0: to be a hangout.
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0: I believe so. Check with Squad 25. They're with them. They had about 1,000 gallons on still, and they were topping off 25 and 211.
1: That 25 from 67, copy.

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I have word that they need more help on the east side.

0: Tom Ridge, 3 on board. We've got 1 hour, 20 minutes of fuel. Should take us about 12 minutes to get back to base. Dispatch of 385.
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0: 76, kind of where everybody punched in just a little bit, with that east of there. There's a black F550, I think, sitting up on top of the wigwag on. It's just to the east of that location. A lot of heat right on the left line.
1: Denver, F89.
2: F89.
1: 1 Charlie 11. He's got this handled. He's shutting clear.

0: 423.
1: 423. 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
0: Saddle 618.

We're filled up with water. Do you have a destination for us?

0: could use a little of.
1: Command, J.J. Parker says on the west side, northwest, fire started back up.

0: you. Engine 132.
1: Yes, sir. Could you create an incident for engine 132 at 30790 Stagecoach Boulevard, the Lazy Butcher, for a possible CO investigation? No further units.
0: Copy, CO investigation at Lazy Butcher, 30790 Stagecoach Boulevard, testing engine 132, and confirming no tones for that.
1: No tones, no additional resources.
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Yeah, with that cell coming in, we're going to have a significant wind shift, I'm assuming. I'm not sure if we've talked to Goodland or NOAA in general, but I would definitely get some people out, patrol, and spread us out a little bit more. We're kind of gaggled up here. And like I said, that north side, there was significant heat sitting over there. So a little worried about that with the wind shift.

0: south, but multiple hotspots along there. I would say the direction to start getting about
1: one Ranger 9, 20 foot
0: and go from there. And yeah, we really need to spread out. We've just got too many people in one spot, not enough eyes around the whole thing.
2: 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Have a good night.
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1: I copy. 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
1: Copy. Sounds good.

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1: 114-663, 301 Edward Carr, and I'm clear.
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Ultra 24, Medic 21, Psychiatric Problems, at South Curve 19999, Highway 6, westbound, Golden Fire, Engine 21, Truck 24, Medic 21, Psychiatric Problems, at South Curve 19999, Highway 6, westbound, Cross Street, Highway 6, eastbound, and Clear Creek Lane, on Central Fire Tech 2.

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0: still a bunch more smokers out there, or what's it looking like?
1: We've got a good swath at least 15 feet in behind us.
0: Yeah, copy. How out of in front of you, Liz?

0: Yeah, I see you got a bunch of trucks working that way. I think once we get to that farthest northeast corner, tying where 3140 is, we're probably in pretty good shape, and with the weather coming in and the lighting overhead, might not be a bad idea to get out of here sooner than later.
1: Sounds good. Yeah, that's kind of what we were thinking. Everyone would work that way towards you guys and call it a good.

Central Arizona, Road Rage Highway 6 at the 269 westbound black Chevy Bolt. Plate of Adam Victor Lincoln Young 83 driving erratically, tried to ram and ram the RP off the roadway. RP has visual as willing at 1716.

0: Jeff, Coleman Ranger 18, I believe 28 is out of service at West White Ranch.
1: Copy, thank you. I'll show them into Blanchard 1734.

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0: Copy. Have a good night. I'm 1740. Jeff, I'm 1 Ranger 23. 1 Ranger 23. I'm out of looking on for this.

southbound at the 13 black Honda Civic, unknown plate, weaving through traffic and speeding. RP Las Vegas is willing. It is 1746.

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1: 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Have a good night.
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0: fire. Respond to a sick person, 19423 Goose Bear Lane. Repeating, Hook Creek fire. 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
1: It's on acknowledging tone.